big old collaboration there. Lily Allen teaming up with Jade. That is Beg For Me. That came second on our poll for Tune of the Week a couple of weeks ago. Keep on listening for new tunes throughout the week here on BFBS and let us know which one is your favourite. We have got the return of the Backstreet Boys. Yeah. The 90s really is coming back around again. So the Backstreet Boys have got a new tune called Bottle Up. Bebe Rexha has got a song called One Day. Olivia Rodrigo has teamed up with Robert Smith with What's Wrong With Me. And BTS has got a song called Come Over. As per, as we sprinkle them throughout the week, let us know which one is your favourite. Vote for your track of the week over at bfbs.com/music.

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another alongside 54 Ultra. And that is Talk To You, BFBS, the Forces Station. Hope you're doing all right today, that your weekend was decent. Going to get you on some Tom Walker with Head Underwater after the Fun Loving Criminals. Everybody.

Justin Timberlake and SZA with The Other Side. It's VFVS, The Forces Station. Jess Bracey with you for your Monday Ops Breakfast Show right across the Forces world. In Germany, Gibraltar, across the UK, out in Estonia. How was your weekend? Hope you had a fabulous one. However you spent it, whether you were working, whether you were out exploring, having a bit of family time out with your mates. As always, so good to have you with us. With music still to come from Tina Moore, after the latest one from Stella Lefty and Boston.

Katy Perry, I Kiss a Girl, it's BFBS, the Forces Station, Jess Bracey with you. Music still to come from James Arthur, and we're heading on over to Northern Ireland, hearing about their latest programme after Jazzy and Spritz. I can't believe-

0: It's Leanne Rimes and Can't Fight the Moonlight. 6 minutes past seven, Monday morning is on. Hey, how are you? How was your weekend? You're on BFPS, the Forces Station. I'm Jacob Dyer with you live across the Rock of Gibraltar until 10. Thanks so much for your company. And it's a bank holiday today, isn't it? For some of us, maybe it is for you, but if you're working, don't worry, I am here for you. Got that massive tune from Lady Gaga and Doechii on the way, but we start with Central C.
1: Tonight you're trying to find someone to take you home and show you love. If nobody else will, then I will. If nobody will, I will.

0: it's I Will on BFPS The Forces Station. Happy Monday to you, by the way. And just having a little look at the weather for today. It's going to be sunny with a risk of some low cloud to start with this morning, but that is due to clear. There's a westerly breeze today, reaching highs of 27 degrees. Not too bad. Perfect for BFPS's George Ryland, who's doing her show out here all week. She's literally about to get a flight from the UK. So I think she'll be very happy when she gets off her plane and it's 27 degrees.
1: No matter what, no matter what, you got to strut.
0: 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It's Runway.

0: Runway.
1: Oh, I'm obsessed with that. Lady Gaga and Doechii. That is Runway at BFBS, the Forces Station. Now, the Royal Navy Aquatics team have recently visited Gib to prepare for inter-services where they'll be competing against the Army and the RAF. And I caught up with some of the team to find out more.
2: I'm Jack. I'm coach and swimmer for Arran Aquatics, working in the UK as an air engineer.
3: I'm Alice Whiteman, I'm part of the Arran Aquatics and currently based in the UK.
2: Arran Aquatics covers four disciplines. We've got competitive swimming, which is masters, water polo, diving and open water swimming. And this week is focused around more the masters swimming and open water side. We're just trying to train before we go into inter-services against Army and the RAF.
4: What's been your favourite thing about being out here in Gibraltar?
2: So looking at us right now, nice and tanned, got to say the weather, but further than that, the intensity of the training camp has been really good. It's given us an opportunity to prepare for race and to peak, and a great opportunity for bonding with the team as well.
3: I'd probably say a lot of the team building exercises, so going up the rock, a few of the beach days as well, that's been nice, but definitely the swimming. You know, it's just been very different to swim in the sun, outside.
2: It is fun, and we need that fun, we need that recovery, and the warm weather helps that, as well as adding that challenging element when we are in the activities.
3: I'd say it's quite eye-opening. You know, coming back from being a swimmer when I was younger, coming back and knowing that you can have fun still and get back into the sport and start to love it again.
2: You look around at you, you've got like-minded people, and everyone wants to improve, everyone wants to get better, but we've now got that fun element as well.
3: Everybody's welcome from all abilities, so even if you just like to swim around or you've been a previous swimmer, anyone can come along.
4: And how would somebody listening right now get involved?
2: So Arran Aquatics on Instagram is very active. We try and post as much as possible. It's not just the Gibraltar training camp that we come to. There's lots of different events throughout the year, civilian races, training camps, all things like that. So messaging through the Instagram, send an email, come down to a training camp, anything to get involved.
4: And is there anything in particular that you're going to take away from this experience?
2: We've had some nice team meal, nice barbecue, just friends you make along the way.
4: And did you make friends with any of the monkeys at the top of the rock?
2: I tried not to, but some wanted to come and say hello.
3: Yeah, quite terrifying actually.
1: Jack and Alice from the Arran Aquatics speaking to me on their recent team trip to Gib. And good luck to them in the inter-services as well. And I never know, are they monkeys or are they apes at the top of the rock? Let me know, I'm not sure. Right now, let's get into this from Scouting for Girls. This Ain't a Love Song is on BFBS Gibraltar Morning.

0: Then Monday morning is on. And do you remember Role Model? He had that massive tune, Sally, When the Wine Runs Out, last year. And now he's back with a new one. I'll get it on for you after James next.
1: This is Breakfast.
2: When I wake up in the morning.
3: Go. Scams. They always happen to someone else, right? Think again. 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If something doesn't feel right, trust your instincts. 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
4: It'll be

24 minutes past 7, Monday the 15th of June. It's BFBS, the Falsey Station. I'm Jacob Dyer with you live across the Rock of Gibraltar. Great to have you with me this morning. That was James and Born of Frustration. Well, happy Monday to you. This morning from 9:30, the Jib Silver Over 55's Coffee Morning is back. It is over at the Pizza Express down at Ocean Village. So have a great time if you are off to that. It's a great chance to meet new people or catch up with some old friends, whether you're going in for a chat or simply just to enjoy a warm coffee in great company. You'll find a welcoming space. That is this morning from 9:30. And on the way for you, we're going to be chatting to Team Met Office. We're also going to get a little look at your roads, and your latest news and sport is on the way after something new from Role Model. You may remember him from that massive tune, Sally, When the Wine Runs Out. Well, he's back now. This is his new one. It's called High Hopes 3000.

0: It's Lizzo and To Be Loved, 25 to 8. Monday morning is go.
1: 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Travel.
0: It's Jacob Dyer with you across the Rock of Gibraltar. Happy bank holiday to you. And there's three flights in and three out this morning. The first one in is at 10 past 10. There's also an American cruise ship docking this morning. Currently a small queue at the Frontier bank holiday, so going to be slightly less busy than normal. And the roads, they're all looking clear as well. But I'll keep you up to date throughout the morning. And hey, here's new Gracie Abrams. This is Hit the Wall. It's BFBS.

0: New music for you on BFPS The Forces Station. It's Gracie Abrams and Hit the Wall. It's Jacob Dyer with you across the Rock of Gibraltar. Thanks for hanging out this morning. And on the way, can you work out what our mystery sound is in Sound Up? And we'll be chatting to Team Met Office after Blink 182, All the Small Things, plays next.
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0: And good morning to Anthony from the Met Office. Happy Monday, Anthony.
2: Good morning. Happy Monday.
0: It's a weird one today because it is a bank holiday in Gib. So I reckon half the people of Gibraltar are going to be working. The other half, they're lucky. They got it off. You and I, we're still working.
2: Yes, we do, unfortunately.
0: But I suppose you're in the sort of job where bank holidays don't really make much of a difference, nor do weekends for you either.
2: No, that is very true. We are here 7 days a week, 365 days a year. So it's much of a muchness in a way.
0: Do you like working bank holidays? Have you ever worked a Christmas day, by the way? Have you ever done that?
2: I think I might have when I first qualified, but I've been lucky in that I usually, over the last few years, I've ended up working a lot of New Year's Eves and New Year's Days, which I tend to prefer. I like having the Christmas with the family.
0: Yes. Yeah, no, that makes sense. What do you do if you are working on Christmas Day? How do you still have, do you still have a Christmas dinner? How does that work? Or do you eat it in the office?
2: Usually just eat it in the office, I think.
0: Nice. Sounds
2: we've got a little like the dream microwave, mate. Backup prize. Yeah.
0: You've got a microwave. Good. What is going on with the weather this morning, and what's it looking like for the rest of the week as well?
2: So we've got some patchy low cloud, or at least a risk of it this morning, but otherwise looking at dry and bright with plenty of sunshine around. Into this afternoon, potential for some high cloud to develop, but otherwise, in the absence of that, looking remaining dry and sunny with a moderate west-southwesterly breeze and highs of 27 Celsius. For this evening and overnight, we'll see that high cloud becoming a bit patchy at times and breaking up, so potential for some clear skies at times and a gentle westerly breeze with lows of 19 Celsius. For the rest of the week, generally looking bright and sunny, potential going down to, coming round to an easterly for Tuesday and Wednesday, but looking at light gentle breeze through most of the week and plenty of sunshine really.
0: Oh, so it's going to be a nice week. And I do have to ask as well, Anthony, BFBS presenter George Ryland, she's normally based in the UK at our headquarters. She gets you home weekday afternoons from 5. She's doing her show out here in Gib all this week, which is very exciting. We're very much looking forward to having George Ryland here. But she is, I think she might even be on a flight now. She's flying from the UK this morning, landing in Gib. Do we think, and obviously you can't promise anything, do we think she's going to be all right to land, or is she going to get diverted to Malaga?
2: Should hopefully be fine to land today.
0: Brilliant. Amazing. Well, thanks so much, Anthony. Have a great Monday, mate.
2: Thank you, and you.

0: Carol Larson, Ain't My Fault. You got it on BFBS, the Four Seas station. It's Gibraltar Breakfast with me, Jacob Dyer, 10 to 8 on your Monday morning. And right now, it's time for me to test your ears.
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0: But not in a weird way, and definitely not in a professional way either. We're just going to play a little game. It is called Sound Up. If you haven't heard this before, all I ask you to do is make sure you have your sound turned up, because I want to see if you can work out what our mystery sound is. And our mystery sound currently is this. Now, if you want to have a guess as to what that sound could be, and it could quite literally be anything, we are on WhatsApp, +350 205 3201, or you can email jib@bfbs.com. Now, Fiona got in touch on Friday's show. She said that the mystery sound sounds like a metal filing cabinet being opened or closed. Now, Fiona, you are on the right lines. In fact, I might have accepted that if you hadn't said the word metal. Not that it makes a huge difference, but it's just not right. When I recorded the sound, I didn't record it with a metal one. So it's very close. It's very close. And it might not strictly be a filing cabinet either. That might be a little bit too niche. Well, maybe we're looking for a more general answer. Just, yeah. So, have a little think. What do you think this is? If you want to have a guess, surely you should be able to get it now. Nice and general. We don't need to be as niche as a metal filing cabinet. Do get in touch. +350 205 3201. Or you can email jib@bfbs.com.

good. A bit of a Monday morning boost. I am certain this tune sorted you out. It's Armin van Helden. You don't know me. It's on BFPS, the Forces station. It's Jacob Dyer with you. And Sunday is Father's Day, so don't forget that. And here at BFPS, we want to champion the super dads and the father-like figures with your wonderful message, right? If you've got a message that you want to send to your dad to show some love to your dad, just head on over to bfbs.com/Father's Day. All right, on the way for you this morning, we're going to see how you are getting on with Sound Up, and we're going to get you up to date with your latest Forces news after the new one from Ariana Grande. Big fan of this. It's called Hate That I Made You Love Me, and you got it on BFBS Gibraltar.

Yeah, that's you too. And Vertigo at BFBS, the Forces Station. It's Jacob Dyer with you across the Rock of Gibraltar. Hope you are doing all right this Monday morning, just coming up to 8:15, and having a look at your weather for today. It's going to be sunny with a little risk of some early low cloud with a gentle to moderate westerly breeze, reaching highs of 27 degrees today. I am not complaining about that. All right, on the way for you this morning, your chance to win in Backtracks, plus I've got a BFBS football to give away, and we'll see how you were getting on with Sound Up after Bella Kay for you right now. 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

0: Bella Kay on BFBS for Monday morning. And how are you getting on with this?
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0: All you have to do is make sure you have your sound turned up to see if you can work out what our mystery sound is. Now, on Friday's show, Fiona got in touch. She thought our mystery sound was the sound of a metal filing cabinet being opened or closed. I told you this morning that that's a bit too niche. We need something a little bit more general. Here is the sound for you again. Brenda got in touch on WhatsApp this morning, +350 2005 3201. She says, is it the sound of a drawer being opened / closed? Well, Brenda, it absolutely is. So that means we will have a brand new mystery sound for you on the show tomorrow.
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Effy Clyro and Tiny Indoor Fireworks playing for you Monday morning. And on the way, your chance to win a BFBS football. And I'll play you Milky and Mulgrab next.

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0: That track just oozes summer, doesn't it? 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
0: 25 past 8, Monday morning is on. It's Jacob Dyer with you across the Rock of Gibraltar. Thanks for your company this morning. And there's 3 flights in and 3 out today. The first one in is at 10 past 10 this morning. You also got an American cruise ship in today as well. And just having a little look at the Frontier queue at the moment. It's not too bad because it's a bank holiday. Slight queue, but nowhere near as much as normal. And as it's a bank holiday as well, looking at your roads, they're looking clear as well this morning. And right now, let's do this from Basement Jacks. It's Rendezvous. You got it on BFBS, the Forces Station, for Monday morning.

0: Just coming up to 8:30 on Monday the 15th of June. Happy bank holiday to you if you've got today off. It's Jacob Dyer with you for your Gibraltar breakfast show on BFBS, the Forces station, with Basement Jacks and Rendezvous. And right now, do you want to win a BFBS football?
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0: So the World Cup has begun, and here on BFBS Gibraltar, I have your chance right now to be bagging yourself a BFBS football. 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Who scored for Scotland in their World Cup match on Sunday? Get your answers in like ASAP. Whilst you do that, had to get this on for you. It's the Proclaimers, and I'm gonna be.

0: 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The Proclaimers, and I'm gonna be...
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0: And lines are now closed for you to win a BFBS football. You just had to tell me who scored for Scotland in their World Cup match on Sunday. Get that question right, then you go into that draw to win a BFBS football. And we are going to pick one person at random out of all of the correct entries to win a football right now. First up, what was the answer? What was the answer to the question? Well, the question was, who scored for Scotland in their World Cup match on Sunday? And the answer was John McGinn. If you sent me that as your answer, congrats, you are in the draw to win a BFBS football. And there's lots of correct entries coming in this morning, but one person, yes, that's right, one person is going to be chosen completely at random right now. So, the winner, the person bagging themselves a BFBS football is Gareth. Well done, Gareth. We'll be in touch with you. If you didn't win a football today, though, don't you worry. We'll have another chance for you to win on the show tomorrow. Right now, new music from Niall Horan of 1D fame. This is Taste So Good.

so good, isn't it? New Niall Horan, it's called Tastes So Good, and it's on BFBS for your Monday morning. And I've just given away a football, and I've got another chance for you to win as we play Backtracks.

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0: Just coming up to 8:45 on Monday morning. It's Jacob Dyer with you live across the Rock of Gibraltar. Thanks so much for your company. And it is time for Backtracks, your chance to win. And today's prize in Backtracks is £20 to spend on treatments at Nail Creations TDR. If you want to be in with a chance of winning that prize, then your job is simple. You just have to work out what track I am playing for you backwards. Now, I need the name of the song and I need the artist name as well. And I need you to send me in your answer, please. We are on WhatsApp, +350 2005 3201. That is +350 2005 3201. 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Out of all of the correct entries this morning, one person will be selected completely at random to win £20 to spend on treatments at Nail Creations TDR. And you have got until just before 9:30 this morning to get your answers in. So, what song do you think this is backwards?

Nice, easy one, I think, to start the week with on a Monday morning. What song and artist do you think that was backwards? Let me know your answers, please. We're on WhatsApp, +350 205 3201. Or you can drop us an email as well if you want, jib@bfbs.com. Here's the backtrack for you.

got until just before 9:30 to get your answers into me this morning. Get it right. One person will be chosen completely at random to win £20 to spend on treatments at Nail Creations TDR. Best of luck to you. Right now, let's do this from Olivia Rodrigo. This is The Cure, and it's on BFBS, the Forces Station. Happy Monday to you. Just coming up to 8:50. All the-

She was in the UK recently. That is Olivia Rodrigo with The Cure at BFBS, The Forces Station. It's Jacob Dyer with you live across the Rock of Gibraltar. And quick one, right? What are you doing Saturday, the 27th of June? The reason I ask is because you're not going to want to miss this. You're going to want to get it in your diary right now. Gibraltar Rocks is happening at DTC. It all starts from 6 p.m. and it is a free event for all MOD employees, locally employed civilians, contractors and their families as well. And there's going to be loads of live music there as well. Saturday, 27th of June. Get it in your diary like now.

0: 5 to 9 on your Monday morning. It's Jacob Dyer with you live across the Rock of Gibraltar. And after the show today, I'm going to be tidying the studio because BFBS's George Ryland, who is with you weekday afternoons from 5 o'clock, she is going to be doing her show out here in Gibraltar all this week. And she's not been here for like 20 years. And the last time she was here, there was something she remembered quite fondly from her time out here.
1: And I remember as soon as you would get there and you would do it to the next person, you would go, do you know you can get a beer in the supermarket? And they'd be like, what?
0: The good news is, George Ryland, if you are listening from the plane right now, because you're on your way here, she's probably not listening, but you can still get a beer in the supermarket. George Ryland with you this afternoon from 5 o'clock, live from Gibraltar all this week. She'll be chatting to myself, she'll be chatting to Ginny, she'll be chatting to our old boss as well from like 20 years ago, Mario. Forces News on the way after Ella Langley for you now. Just

Podcast, Miss Jackson, on BFBS, the Forces Station, 6 minutes past nine. Bank Holiday Monday is on. It's Jacob Dyer with you live across the Rock of Gibraltar. And today it's going to be sunny with a little bit of cloud and a gentle to moderate westerly breeze, reaching highs of 27. And on the way for you this morning, another chance for you to get in the draw in Backtracks. Plus, we're going to do fresh new music as well. The first track of the week is on the way after Holly Humberstone. 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

0: 10 past nine. Thanks for hanging out this Monday morning. It's Jacob Dyer with you live across the Rock of Gibraltar, and it's time to do this.
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0: 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And the first new one we're going to play for you this week comes from Backstreet Boys. Yes, they are back, and they have got a song in the new animated film Paw Patrol, the Dino Movie, that is out next month. And this is the soundtrack to it. New Backstreet Boys, this morning's fresh new music. It's called Bottle Up.

The first fresh new music track of the week, that was Backstreet Boys with Bottle Up. And if you like that and you want that to become our track of the week on Friday, just get yourself over to bfbs.com/music. All right, on the way for you, another chance for you to get in the draw in Backtracks. But first, it's Jazzy.

Jazzy and giving me at BFBS the Forces Station. It's Jacob Dyer with you live across the Rock of Gibraltar. Thanks for your company this morning. And we are playing back tracks on the show right now. And this morning's prize is £20 to spend on treatments at Nail Creations TDR. If you want to be in with a chance of winning that prize, then all you have to do is work out what track I am playing for you backwards now. I need the name of the song and I need the artist name as well. And of course, I need you to send me in your answer. 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You've got until just before 9:30 this morning to get your answers in. 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So be quick. And then after that, one person will be chosen completely at random to win the prize. So what song do you think this is backwards?

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Be quick, you haven't got long. Here's Teddy Swims and Mr. Know-It-All.

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3: 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Back to the-

1989 is on BFBS Gibraltar. Happy Bank Holiday Monday to you. It's Jacob Dyer with you, and lines are now closed for Backtracks this morning. You just had to tell me what song and artist I was playing for you backwards. If you got it right, you are in the draw to win £20 to spend on treatments at Nail Creations TDR. What was the backtrack this morning? Well, it was American Authors and Best Day of My Life. If you got that right, you are in the draw, and we're going to be finding out the winner next.

0: New Lola Young, that is called From Down Here. You got it on BFBS, the Forces station. 25 to 10 on your bank holiday Monday. It's Jacob Dyer with you live across the Rock of Gibraltar. Thanks for your company this morning.
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0: And we have been playing backtracks on the show this morning. Today's prize is £20 to spend on treatment at Nail Creations TDR. If you wanted to be in with a chance of winning that, then all you had to do was work out what song and artist I was playing for you backwards. Today, it was American Authors and Best Day of My Life. If you sent me that as your answer, congratulations, you are in the draw. And we're going to be choosing someone completely at random out of all the correct entries to win that prize right now. This morning's winner on Backtracks is Carla. Well done, Carla. Carla, look out for an email from us. If your name's not Carla, don't worry. We'll have another chance for you to win in Backtracks tomorrow morning. Here's Jason Mraz. Well-

0: Monday morning is on. This is BFBS. Hope you're doing well this morning. And on the way, we're going to play your requests in the three-song choose-a-thon and stay there for a summer anthem from another Next.
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Talk to You is on BFBS Gibraltar. It's Jacob Dyer with you for your bank holiday Monday. 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What song do you want to hear? We'll get it underway next. Will you

Lala and Paloma Faith, it's Lullaby on BFBS. Happy Monday to you, and it is time for the three-song choose-a-thon. This is where you pick what we play. And first up is Ben's request. He wants Navos and Believe Me.

Choice number one on this morning's three song choose-a-thon. Thank you to Ben for requesting Navos and Believe Me. Okay, it is time for choice number two. And we are going with Eleanor's pick of Alex Warren. This is Fever Dream on the three song choose-a-thon.

0: choice number two on this morning's three-song choose-a-thon. That was Alex Warren and Fever Dream. Thank you to Eleanor for requesting that one. So it is time for the final choice on the three-song choose-a-thon for this Monday morning. And there's loads coming in today, but one really, really stood out. Rory has messaged in on WhatsApp, +350 255 3201. Rory says, England are playing on Wednesday. It's their first game in the World Cup. So can you play New Order, World in Motion on the three-song choose-a-thon? Rory, I absolutely can.
1: Well, some of the crowd are on the

Oh, what a request. What a request from Rory. That's New Order, World in Motion. Wrapping up this morning's three-song cheese-a-thon here on BFBS, the Forces Station. And he's coming home. Good luck to England in their first World Cup match on Wednesday. And that is your lot from me, Jacob Dyer. Thanks for your company. I'll be back from 7 tomorrow morning. And Cam and Danny are on the way next.

0: Imagine Dragons and Whatever It Takes, song number one on Monday morning's Rewind at BFBS, the Forces Station. Good morning, this is Cam and Danny.
1: Good morning. Now, these kind of years I find really difficult because it's just that, you know, when it's in that kind of 2000s-y era, they all sort of blend into one. Case in point, like you say, Ulrich's been on, got the year wrong. Close, but wrong.
0: Straight away. Now then.
1: In this rewind year, we were buying, now that's what I call music, 96 to 98. We're almost at the 100.
0: Okay. All right. Do you want to know anything about the property market?
1: Not particularly.
0: Okay.
1: No, because I'm pretty sure the average house price was over 200k in this year.
0: Yeah, you'd not be wrong, would you? £227,000 was the average house price in the United Kingdom in this year. What about the average private lower being this year?
1: A loaf of bread was £1.02.
0: Pie am I?
1: Pint of milk, what you saying?
0: 44p.
1: Yep.
0: No.
1: Yep.
0: No.
1: Yep.
0: Yeah. And what was the Avi Prio a Pio La down me low in this year?
1: The average price of a pint in this year was £3.58.
0: All right. Thank you very much. Any idea what the year is? Breakfast at bfbs.com.

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1: This was the year that Prince Harry and Meghan got engaged and American football players started taking the knee during the national anthem.
0: I mean, that was quite a big one, wasn't it, about the royals?
1: Mm-hmm.
0: Teachers banned fidget spinners in classrooms in this year, and we have had a correct answer on the year from Glenn, by the way.
1: Oh, congratulations, Glenn. 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

0: 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You're on with Cam and Danny. This is Rewind, and this is the bit where I dread Cammy's level of smugness. Oh, you hear him.
1: Right, we're about to play you a clip of a song that was released in this year, played backwards. We call it our Rewound Rewind tune. 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
0: Oh, I think it's difficult.
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1: It was still called Twitter in this year.
0: Was it really?
1: Yes, and in this year, they doubled the number of characters you could use in a tweet. We got 280 instead of 140 characters.
0: Just inviting people to preach. Let's see. Oh, at the Oscars, it was quite a memorable one. Warren Beatty and Faye Dunaway announced La La Land as the best picture. It was not.
1: Wasn't it Moonlight?
0: Yeah, it was the wrong envelope. And the actual winner was indeed Moonlight, after the La La Land crew had all got on stage. And then they have to be ushered off.
1: Ooh.
0: It's cringeworthy, isn't it?
1: Yeah, a little bit.
0: Any idea what the year is? 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Second

0: 'Cause I will leave the light on.
1: First big song for him, wasn't it? Tom Walker and Leave a Light On.
2: I think it was, actually, yeah. Mm-hmm. Have there been any other big songs from him?
1: Yeah.
2: Okay.
1: Head Underwater is my favourite. Oh, and also, don't forget, he was at the Brits.
2: Yeah.
1: we've had no correct guesses yet as to the Rewind tune. I think, especially because of the kind of Rewind year it is, can we have at least three listens, please?
2: Oh, I'm sure we can do something. Have a listen. Any ideas whatsoever?
1: I mean, even if you just get the artist right, give it a go. 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
2: This is Zane and Sia and Dusk Till Dawn. 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

0: Continuing the tunes on Monday Morning's Rewind at BFBS, the Forces Station. This is Cam and Danny. Good morning.
1: Good morning.
0: Right. This was the year that Lady Gaga performed at the Super Bowl halftime show. Selena Gomez.

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0: It's Lord and Greenlight on BFBS, the Forces Station. You're on with Cam and Danny. This is Rewind. This is where we talk movies and TV and everything.
1: Yeah. Yeah. I've got a movie that came out in this year by way of three clues. The clues are: commercial pilot quits, starts working for the CIA, then starts working for Pablo Escobar. What's the movie?
0: Okay. My movie that came out in this year by way of three clues: feeling too many things in a world that just wants one face. Texting trouble sends meh into a smartphone to discover his true face.
1: Okay.
0: It's a great little movie.
1: Yeah, I think I know what that movie might be. Would you care to have a little spirited game of TV shows that came out in this year by way of top trumps?
0: I don't have many. I'll start us off with The Good Doctor.
1: I see you, Good Doctor, and raise you 13 reasons why.
0: I raise you Big Mouth.
1: I raise you The Good Fight.
0: I raise you Riverdale.
1: I raise you Glow.
0: I've only got my top trump left now.
1: After three, one.
0: Oh, are you sure we've got the same one?
1: Oh, I know we do.
0: Okay.
1: One, two, three.
0: Handmaid's Tale. Yeah, Handmaid's Tale. Yeah. What a show.
1: There you go.
0: I need to watch the spin-off.
1: What is the spin-off called?
0: Oh, I can't remember. That's really bad prep on my part, but it was Laura who told me about it. I need to go.
1: I think you probably do. Right, we will recap our Rewound Rewind tune after this from Demi Lovato.

0: Demi Lovato, Sorry Not Sorry, at the FBS, the Forces Station. This is Cam and Danny. Good morning.
1: The Rewound Rewind tune. I knew the show family had come through for me because I didn't want smug Cammy all day. Chelsea was first for Team Shape, then Craig, and of course, you know, Pete's joined the party as well.
0: Of course he has.
1: Sorry, Diane and Nick and Laura, etc.
0: Did they not get it right?
1: No.
0: Okay.
2: No.
0: Have a listen. Can you figure it out? It's a clip of a song released in this year, played backwards.
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0: Can't believe they got it right. Good luck.
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0: That's Starley on BFBS, the Forces Station. Before we reveal the year and the movies coming, just wanted to let you know it's quite a list for the Rewound Rewind tune.
1: Of the amount of people getting it right?
0: Yeah, you know it. Chelsea, Craig, Pete, Tom, Stephen, John.
1: Yeah, you think you're all there in a bag of chips, don't you?
0: Yeah, baby.
1: We got a whole week.
0: Yeah, I'm not here to protect you. Yeah, sorry.
1: That's right.
0: I'm on holiday after today.
1: What was your movie?
0: Mine was Emoji Movie. What was yours?
1: Mine was American Maid, the true story, which stars Tom Cruise. An amazing film. As far as our rewound tune. There it is. It was Charlie Puth and Attention.
0: Fair play if you got it.
1: And the year was 2017. Stand by. George Wedlake on Totally Connected next.

0: If you are listening in Scotland, by the way, I hope you're having a nice bank holiday Monday. I am envious. We've just had another message here from Jacob Dyer in Gibraltar, saying it's also a bank holiday in Gib. But we're still in. Right, we're not dishing out any more medals now for going to work on a bank holiday, all right? It's done. It's your job. Sound a bit like Roy Keane there, don't I? How's it going? It's George Wedlake in for Joe Carden on Totally Connected, Monday the 15th of June, wherever you are across the forces world, bank holiday or not, I hope you're having a good one. If you're not, I've got something that's going to lift you. We've got your BFBS Beats Takeover track coming after some Benson Boone next.
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0: Backstreet Boys on a Monday morning. We'll take it. I think I want it that way. On BFBS, the Forces station, it's George Wedlake in for Joe on Totally Connected. In a moment then, we've got some Kendrick and Kelly lined up. Also, the RLC have uploaded a new 15-minute documentary to their YouTube channel that features interviews with veterans of the Falklands War. It's called From Ship to Shore, the Army's Navy. And we're going to get more info on that in just a moment.
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How are we? It's George Wedlake in for Joe on Totally Connected on Monday, the 15th of June, 2026. Wherever you are across the Forces world, I hope you're well. And you're having a decent start to the week as well. Something that will improve that. How would you like to win a smart projector with built-in apps, Wi-Fi that supports 4K? Of course you would. What better way to watch the World Cup than on one of those? Well, I'll let you know how you can win one of those, or at least get yourself into the draw in just a moment with a new game we've kicked off. We're also going to stick on some Ella Henderson after this from Gracie Abrams. It's new. It's called Hit the Wall.

with me because you look so fine that I really want to make you mine. I say you look so fine that I really want to make you mine. 4, 5, 6, come on and get your kicks. Now you don't need

0: Oh my gosh, if there was a song that just reminded me of being in Iraq during Optelic, that is it. Automatic and Monster. How are you doing? My name is Ginny. Welcome to Monday, the 15th of June. I hope things are good for you across the rock today. Time to head over to the Met Office and speak to Emma.
1: Weather.
0: Hello, lovely Emma. How are you today?
2: Hello, good thanks. How are you?
0: Very well. Very, very well indeed. And another beautiful weekend. Thank you so much for that.
2: You're welcome. Personally delivered.
0: As I was going to say, I know you do the wizardry for the weather. I guess that we can expect this lovely weather to continue for today into tomorrow.
2: Yes, we've got this sunshine now. We will have some high cloud kind of starting to build in, but fine, still nice and bright. Sunny into the evening, a moderate westerly to southwesterly, and then we'll see that cloud start to break up tomorrow morning. Tomorrow we are seeing these westerly winds become gentle and then switch back to an easterly tomorrow afternoon. Overnight lows tonight of 19 and daytime highs tomorrow of 25 degrees.
0: Oh my gosh. That's lovely, isn't it? It's so bleak.
2: Yeah, it's nice.
0: And the good weather is here. Well, thank you so much, and we will speak to you again just after four.
2: Yep. Talk to you later.
0: Thank you. Bye.

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falling in love. No, it doesn't really. I mean, they're good, but they're not that good. And welcome to Monday, another week in paradise, my friends. How's it all going? I hope things are good with you. I'm super excited today because we have a visitor to BFBS Gibraltar. Not her first time on the rock. Lovely Georgia Ireland from BFBS UK. Sort of just UK drive normally. Well, she's going to be doing the UK drive time show from here. I can't wait. I cannot wait. So I picked her up from the airport this morning. She's in the studio now, getting herself ready, just sorting out, working out how the buttons work and everything. She will be along a little bit later to say hello. Music on the way, we've got some Noah Kahan. Also, a little bit of Lady Gaga with Dead Dance. I love that song. I love that series. Wednesday was really good, wasn't it? But let's do this first.

what a song. See, I always think with Chaperone, she'd either be a lot of fun or she will be a right handful, you know, to be on a night out. She's the sort of one that you'd be dragging out of a bar because she'd be arguing with everybody. I don't know. Maybe, or she's just going to be so much fun. Whatever. She can half sing, can't she? We're going to be having the lovely George Ryland to have a little word with us very shortly. But what we can expect from this week, three shows from our studio here in Gibraltar. I'm very excited. Jemaira Quite Now and Canned Heat. Rather than canned meat. We all like spam.

No Khan and Doers on BFBS, the Forster Station. So did you get along to St Michael's Cave on Friday? I wasn't able to, but it just looked like a fantastic evening held by Commander British Forces Gibraltar. And, of course, with a bit of help from the Cross Sword Pipes and Drums, the Royal Gibraltar Regiment Band and Corps of Drums, the Gibraltar Military Wives Choir, and some other guests as well. It looked like a right good do.

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0: Lovely Gibraltar. And speaking of lovely, I've got in the studio with me George Ryland from BFBS UK. How are you doing, George?
1: Oh, I'm so much better now I'm here, Ginny. Oh. It's so lovely to see you. And it's incredible to be back on The Rock. It's been about 20 years.
0: What?
1: I know.
0: Seriously?
1: Yeah, this was my first ever detachment. I joined BFBS on the Tuesday. I was out here on the Thursday and doing breakfast on the Monday.
0: That's like a Craig David song.
1: Do you know what? It could work.
0: but doing music, you know. Oh, my gosh. So The Rock is somewhere, obviously, once you've been to Gibraltar, I always think it kind of gets your heart a little bit, doesn't it? You know what I mean?
1: Yes, and I'm so happy to be back. And there's blue sky, there's sunshine. We don't have them in the UK.
0: I was just going to say, the weather's been pretty poor, hasn't it, in the UK?
1: Torrential rain.
0: Oh, my gosh. So I love it because, obviously, we're old friends. And it's just so lovely to have you here for a week. I've been looking forward to this for ages.
1: Same.
0: And, you know, what have you got coming up this week? Because you've got to go back to some of your old stomping grounds, haven't you?
1: Oh, yeah. But, I mean, essentially, I am here to shine a big old spotlight on what our fabulous armed forces do here and why it's such a great place to be. For anyone that, like me, has been here but not for a long time, like the memories, how it's changed, anyone maybe that's got a posting coming up, what you can expect, just a big old hug for Gibraltar all week.
0: I mean, there's part of me that thinks I almost don't want you to say anything because I want to leave it like it is and not get more people in, but I completely understand what you're saying. And I mean, excuse me. Yeah, it kind of gets you, doesn't it? Gets your heart a little bit, Gibraltar.
1: Yeah, it's just like this lovely, fond memory always. And then you come back and I was thinking, oh, there'll be Levanter cloud and everyone says it's boiling hot. But because I was only here for 6 months.
0: Right, okay.
1: And it can't have been in the summer because I didn't do Estepona Golf Day and I remember a lot of Levanter cloud. But this is spectacular.
0: It's all right, isn't it?
1: Isn't it?
0: Now, one thing is that when you came over last time, you would have been down at HMS Rook at our studio there.
1: Yes.
0: Which, you know, I did say I don't go and take you to see, but it is just a car park now. There's nothing else.
1: I'm going to have to see it, though.
0: What memories do you have of Rook? Is there anything you can think of?
1: I remember the door that we went into the studios through. You went in through the front door and you had the admin desk on your left and the studios on the right.
0: Yeah,
1: I'm not even sure how many studios. It's really hazy memories because quite a lot's happened in the past 20 years. And also, you know, back then, everything was new. BFBS was new. Radio was quite new. I'd been in it a couple of years in commercial, but And I was new to the military and new to everything. So it is a little bit foggy, I'm not going to lie, but Mario was pretty much my first manager, so I'll have a chat with him later. Wes was here, do you remember Wes?
0: Oh gosh, yeah. Wes Thompson, was that his name? Yeah,
1: we did a handover, and then Nick Foster was here for a while.
0: Love it, Nick.
1: We used to rock around Casemates together, I remember that. I remember going for fabulous meals, I remember sitting on the beach because I could.
0: Yeah,
1: I'm a girl from Hertfordshire, I'm not used to that. And, you know, going off to Spain for the weekend or for tapas and just everyone being so lovely and welcoming and my first time, you know, on a proper ship.
0: Yeah, yeah.
1: All of that kind of stuff. And a very kind man taking me aside and saying, here's how you go down the stairs in a skirt.
0: Oh, really?
1: They really looked after me.
0: Oh, gosh.
1: Yeah. And it was a long skirt, but still I appreciated it. Gentlemen.
0: Incredible, incredible. Well, we're so excited to have you back. We're so pleased that you've come back.
1: Thank you.
0: And, you know, anything that puts our fantastic Gibraltar on the map for, you know, for BFBS across the world, then it's all right by us. And you're on later on today, aren't you?
1: Yep, 5 p.m. local time. And it's just going to be such a good week. The only problem that we're going to have is getting me on that plane to go back on Sunday.
0: I was just going to say that, yeah, with a case full of tapas. Absolutely. Bless you, George. Thank you so much. And we'll hear you later.

0: Scouting for Girls. She's so lovely. Can I just say, before I go any further, big hello to my mate Scoob, who is listening in from the UK, a big friend of mine, and George Ryland, who will be on from Studio A just after me. It's BFBS, the Forces Station. Let's do your weather, a dry and dry remainder of the day. With sunshine and patchy high cloud and a gentle to moderate west to southwesterly breeze. Overnight lows of 19 and a fine day for Tuesday with mainly clear skies and daytime highs of 25. That's how we like it.
1: Haven't you heard on the internet?

There we go, Cat's Eye and Internet Girl on BFBS, the Forces Station. Now, we're going to be doing your Cafe Carlin in no time at all today. We are, you'll be getting yourself in the draw for the Froyo Frozen Yogurt and Coffee for Two at BO Gibraltar on Main Street. That is coming up just after this from Maroon 5.

0: was a particularly gruesome laugh at the end of that song, wasn't it? He kind of did that. A bit of a Boris Karloff there. Maroon 5 and Sugar, which, let's be honest, Adam Levine, who is lead singer, thinks he is made of. Right, let's do this.
1: Cafe Carlin.
2: For the finer diner.
0: So welcome to Monday at Cafe Carlin. It's National Lobster Day today in America, but we don't serve lobster in Cafe Carlin, because we like them alive. But we do have some amazing lobster facts for you. But can you answer this one correctly? Lobsters have teeth, but where are they? Is it A, in their stomach, B, in their shells, or C, in their little lobster mouth? If you think you know the answer, email us on gibraltar@bfbs.com or WhatsApp 2005 3201. You'll go into the draw to win a Froyo frozen yoghurt and coffee for two at BO Gibraltar on Main Street. Answers before 3:45, please. Anything received after this time will not be counted. So, lobsters have teeth, but where are they? Is it A, in their stomach? Is it B, in their shells? Or is it C, in their little lobster mouths? Give

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Freya Ridings and Weekends on BFBS, the Forster Station. So asking today, lobsters have teeth, but where are they? Is it A, in their stomach, B, in their shells, or C, in their little lobster mouths?

There we go. Stormzy and Odile on BFBS, the Forces station. Hope you're doing all right today. Don't forget Cafe Carlin. Well, you are playing today to get into the draw to win a Froyo frozen yogurt and coffee for two at BO Gibraltar on Main Street. Now, it's National Lobster Day today, but we don't serve lobster in Cafe Carlin because we don't want to boil something alive, to be fair. We do have some amazing lobster facts for you, though. Can you answer this one correctly? Lobsters have teeth, but where are they? Are they A, in their stomach, B, in their shells, or C, in their little lobster mouths? Now, if you think you know the answer, email either us on Gibraltar at bfbs.com or WhatsApp 2005 3201, and you'll go into the draw to win a Froyo frozen yogurt and coffee for two at BO Gibraltar on Main Street. Answers in the next 7 minutes, please.

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There we go. Stella Lefty and Boston on BFBS, the Forces Station. So did you get yourself into the draw? Because the draw is now closed. So if you didn't, don't worry. We will be doing it again tomorrow. There will be a chance for you to get in the draw, but you just can't get in it today now. Oh, I know. It's terrible. I'm just a very hard taskmaster and I make no apologies for it at all. So don't forget, tomorrow morning, there's a coffee morning. I love a coffee morning. Oh, I have to have something, a frothy coffee or something like that if I go to something like this. 11.15 through to 12.30 happening at the Naffy at Helm Point. It's a weekly casual get-together, new or old to British Forces Gibraltar. What a great chance to meet people over a cuppa. And everybody is welcome.

Oh, he has a voice like a bassoon, but we like him. George Ezra on BFBS, the Forster Station with Dance All Over Me. So I asked you today, lobsters have teeth, but where are they? Are they A, in their stomach, B, in their shells, or C, in their little lobster mouths? As much as I wanted it to be C, it actually wasn't. It was A, in their little lobster tum-tums. I know, it makes you feel weird, doesn't it, even thinking about it. Does me anyway.

There we go. St. John and Roses on BFBS, the Vorster station. Absolute classic for you now from the 90s, The Farm and All Together Now. And then brand new from Harry Styles. It's called Dance No More. Taking us up to the news. It is 3:53 on the nose.

0: SBS, the Forster Station. How are you doing, Gibraltar? Hope things are good with you. Our weather, absolutely lovely, but we'll hear a bit more about it from our Emma.
1: SBS weather.
0: Oh, we're just in lovely, lovely weather season, aren't we? It's just nice. And I just think if it could stay like this... I mean, it doesn't get like that crazy mainland Spain hot, does it? It's sort of...
2: No, you know. We avoid it with being on a peninsula.
0: Yes.
2: The sea really helps us out. We have reached 28.4 degrees today. So our second highest, hottest day of the year so far. Tomorrow, not so much, because once we switch into an easterly, it's more... determined by the sea temperature, so we don't tend to get as hot, but it's more humid.
0: Right, okay. So what can we expect overnight? If it's going to be 28 today, blooming egg, what can we expect overnight and into tomorrow?
2: Yeah, so overnight, pretty clear skies. We'll see some cirrus about, but that will dissipate. Overnight lows of 19 degrees. And then tomorrow we're seeing another fine day, mainly clear skies. Those winds becoming quite light and gentle in the morning before becoming easterly by the afternoon.
0: Lovely. I'm under the diddy duvet now. Not the big, I was going to call it the daddy duvet, but that sounds wrong. The diddy duvet probably sounds wronger, to be absolutely fair. But I'm under the small duvet now. But
2: yeah, sensible.
0: A little bit too much. Yeah,
2: I know.
0: Oh my gosh. Anyway, thank you so much for that, and we'll speak to you again very soon.
2: Yep. Talk to you later.
0: Bye.
2: Bye.

I love that. I love that for two reasons. It's a kind of bit of a country vibe to it. I also love it because it's only 2 minutes and 52 seconds long, and Taylor Swift is usually like a four-minuter, really. I like that very, very, very much. Let's have a quick look what's happening in the skies. We are waiting on that London Heathrow BA flight to come in. It should be in about a quarter of an hour's time. We'll be leaving again at 20 past five. And after that, the last flight in of the day, 7:15, it's the Gatwick EasyJet. And that will be leaving at 5:58. Nice and prompt.

Absolutely love that. Jack Carlo and Loving On Me on BFBS, the Forces Station. This next song, not heard it for ages, but I will be singing it very, very loud.

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4: It'll be

Miles Smith. I think that's probably my favourite Miles Smith song, that one. Stargazing on BFBS, the Forces station. I hope you're okay. Did you get into the draw today for our Cafe Carl? And if you didn't, don't worry. You can have a little go at it again tomorrow. It's not a problem at all. Now, let's have a little quick look what's happening on a Tuesday. We've talked about the coffee morning happening at the Naffy at Helm Point tomorrow at 11:15 through to 12:30. There's also the Safford Health Visitor in tomorrow, and that's at Helm Point Community Hall. Baby and toddler group with a health visitor in attendance, get advice and support. That happening from 11 till 12:30. So you can always get a coffee in the other meeting as well.

There we go. I love that Fisher with Tones and I. Tones and I are looking very, very different these days. I don't know if you remember Tones and I from the song that she did. That one, you know which one I mean. I think you do. And she was sort of wearing like a baggy top and baggy shorts and everything. Just looks completely, completely different now, you know. And, yeah, all power to her. We're going to be... Did you like my little scat in there on that song, by the way? I did. We're going to be hearing from our lovely Jacob, our Breakfast Show presenter, all about the Royal Navy Aquatics team who've recently visited Gibraltar to prepare for the inter-services. That is coming up after this. Mick and the boys. Thank you, Mick.

0: Top song, that. Top song, Simply Red and Fairground on BFBS, the Forces station. Now, the Royal Navy Aquatics team have recently visited the Rock to prepare for inter-services, where they will compete against the Army and the RAF. Jacob Dyer caught up with some of the team to find out a little bit more.
1: I'm Jack. I'm coach and swimmer for Arran Aquatics, working in the UK as an air engineer.
2: I'm Alice Whiteman. I'm part of the Arran Aquatics and currently based in the UK.
1: Arran Aquatics covers four disciplines. We've got competitive swimming, which is masters, water polo, diving and open water swimming. And this week is focused around more the masters swimming and open water side. We're just trying to train before we go into inter-services against Army and the RAF.
3: What's been your favourite thing about being out here in Gibraltar?
1: So looking at us right now, nice and tanned, got to say the weather. But further than that, the intensity of the training camp has been really good. It's given us an opportunity to prepare for race and to peak, and a great opportunity for bonding with the team as well.
2: I'd probably say a lot of the team building exercises, so going up the Rock, a few of the beach days as well, that's been nice, but definitely the swimming. You know, it's just been very different to swim in the sun, outside.
1: It is fun, and we need that fun, we need that recovery, and the warm weather helps that, as well as adding that challenging element when we are in the activities.
2: I'd say it's quite eye-opening. You know, coming back from being a swimmer when I was younger, coming back and knowing that you can have fun still and get back into the sport and start to love it again.
1: You look around at you, you've got like-minded people, and everyone wants to improve, everyone wants to get better, but we've now got that fun element as well.
2: Everybody's welcome from all abilities, so even if you just like to swim around or you've been a previous swimmer, anyone can come along.
3: And how would somebody listening right now get involved?
1: So Arran Aquatics on Instagram is very active. We try and post as much as possible. It's not just the Gibraltar training camp that we come to. There's lots of different events throughout the year, civilian races, training camps, all things like that. So message them through the Instagram, send an email, come down to a training camp, anything to get involved.
3: And is there anything in particular that you're going to take away from this experience?
1: We've had some nice team meal, nice barbecue, just a friend you make along the way.
3: And did you make friends with any of the monkeys at the top of the Rock?
1: I tried not to, but someone to come and say hello.
2: Yeah, quite terrifying actually.

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2: I'm Commanding Officer of HMS Stirling Castle. 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

There we go. Stoosh and Blackheart on BFBS, the Forster station. Just having a look at your camera, as you can imagine, because it's a holiday today, isn't it, in Gibraltar. Not much on the roads at all, trying to get over the border. So, you know, it's a good time if you're wanting to do that. Next up, I've got a song for you. I'm so excited to play it because I absolutely love it. Oh, here she is, Khalees. What a tune. This is it.

There we go. BB Rexha and Faithless on BFBS, the Forza station. I was reading somewhere the other day that somebody was complaining, saying they didn't like that song and all this sort of stuff about it. A bit Faithless like that song, and a bit Faithless like her covering it, because it means just they get loads of money from it, doesn't it? I think it's a great song, and I think she does a great job on it. And so we'll hear no more about it, you know what I mean? So we've already spoken a little bit about the Saffa Health visitor. I can't even speak today. It's terrible. But there is some more things going on tomorrow over at Helm Point, and that is a dance class. Ballet and contemporary. Lindsay Moffat is hosting that, and it is from 4:15 to 5:15, ages 3 to 5. Also 5:15 to 6:15, ages 6 till 10, at the Helm Point Community Hall. And don't forget, it's Lou's Fitness as well. Lou is sorting out all your fitness needs. Hit circuits tomorrow, 7:30 till 8:30, at Helm Point Community Hall. It's £4. Let's make

0: It's been confirmed a social media ban for under-16s will take effect from next year. Snapchat, TikTok and Instagram are among the apps included, but messaging service like WhatsApp aren't. Children won't face a punishment if they manage to get round the ban. Responsibility falls to the platforms to enforce it. Not all charities are welcoming the blanket restrictions. Here are what some children in years 8, 9 and 10 have got to say.
1: Overall, I think it's a bad thing. You might feel more isolated in a way.
2: I'm going to miss connecting with people.
3: I love being able to see what people are up to and people that I wouldn't necessarily talk to.
4: I think a social media free life would be a better way to grow up.
5: On TikTok, I spend like 40 minutes. I just use it on the bus ride home.
0: The Solicitor General's asked the Court of Appeal to decide if the sentence handed to Henry Novak's killer was too low. Ellie Reeves says she's horrified by the case. Vikram Digwa was jailed for at least 21 years after he stabbed the student to death in Southampton last December and falsely claimed to have been racially abused. The US and Iran have agreed a framework deal to end their war. Donald Trump says he's authorizing the toll-free opening of the Strait of Hormuz and removing the US naval blockade of Iran. Israel says its military zones will remain in security zones in Lebanon. The UK, France, Germany and Italy have released a joint statement welcoming the agreement. 9 people have been killed and several others injured in a wave of Russian strikes on Ukraine, which caused major damage to a cathedral in Kyiv. Ukraine called the attack on the 11th century monastery a brutal assault on our people and heritage. Kemi Badenoch is offering to work with the government on reducing welfare spending so it can give more to the military. This after last week's resignations of the Defence Secretary and Armed Forces Minister. They quit over the lack of investment in the military and the delay in publishing the government's defence investment plan. The Conservative leader says that must be addressed.
6: This should not be a left-wing or right-wing issue. This should be a cross-party issue. But the fact that Keir Starmer is so dismissive of the idea of working with anybody and is just going to keep the defence funding as low as it is, to the point where his own ministers are resigning, I think is absolutely shocking. It's shocking.
0: Plans to legalise assisted dying in England have been relaunched after proposed legislation ran out of time in Parliament earlier this year. The Labour MP Lauren Edwards says she'll reintroduce the private members bill. Opponents say the safety of vulnerable people could be at risk. Campaigner Josh Cook's mother had Huntington's disease and took her own life. He has the same condition.
7: Baffles me that to this day I couldn't say goodbye to my mother because she had to safeguard me. As it stands, I won't be able to say goodbye to those that I love, so I can safeguard them. Let me die, let me say goodbye to those that I love and let them grieve in peace.
0: Finally, some football news. Former Southampton and Rangers manager Russell Martin has agreed a deal to become the new manager of Leicester. He'll sign a 3-year contract with the League One club. Martin's been out of work since being sacked by Rangers in October. And that's the latest. I'm Andrew Peach.
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1: Rihanna, Don't Stop the Music on BFBS, the Forces Station. This Saturday, Armed Forces Week gets underway in Northern Ireland. So that's 20th of June. So all day, Rachel Cochrane and Cherry Casey are going to be bringing you all the crack from the heart of the celebrations in Coleraine, meeting the people who make up our forces community there. They'll be chatting to representatives across the Royal Navy, British Army and Royal Air Force. And the event will honour serving personnel, veterans, reservists and cadets who have contributed to protecting and supporting the United Kingdom at home and overseas. So Christie Park is going to be hosting loads of attractions throughout the afternoon. Things like interactive military displays, armoured vehicles and a chance to meet serving personnel. A long list of highlights. I'm just going to pick a few. Royal Air Force Flypast, currently expected to feature the Battle of Britain Memorial Flight Dakota alongside a parachute display by the RAF Falcons. How could you ask for more? So make sure you join us this Saturday to get a flavour of that. I've got music on the way from Bella Kay and Blossoms, plus a chat with our station manager right here in Gibraltar, Ginny Carlin. And right now, it's Lily Allen and Jade, Beg For Me.
2: Hey, it's me. Just checking in. I know there's a lot going on right now. So, how you feeling?

0: See you with Gimme Love on BFBS, the Forces Station. It's Elliot Darby with you right across the Forces world. And I hope you're good. Hope you had a good weekend as well. I want to tell you all about the BFBS Esports Pro League 2026. Now, it's returned for Season 2. And this year, it is bigger and better than ever. So, more games, more events, more opportunities to get involved. And if it sounds like something you'd be interested in, or maybe someone you know would be interested in, like maybe a son or a daughter, then make sure you're listening in the next 10 minutes. I'll give you the lowdown. Lewis Capaldi now with Strangers.
1: We were strangers at the bar. They were playing Wonderwall. I overheard you say you hate this song. 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Said, my dear, you're not the only one. Spent the night there at my place. That night became 100 days, and I shared all my deepest secrets with you. Soon enough, well, I found out you're something I can't live without. And every time I close my eyes, I miss you.

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0: At the end of that report are all of the pay tables, and you can take the annual salary there that's relevant to that person's rank and supplement pay, and then you can throw it into just an online salary calculator, which again, a quick Google. And especially for those like in Scotland, there's like a little box you can tick, resident of Scotland, and it'll tell you much more accurately your net monthly pay, the taxes that you'll pay, the breakdown. So yeah, there's that option too.
1: And when does this come into effect?
0: Comes into effect as of the 1st of July. We'll have back pay to April. We'll see that in July's pay, which will come to us at the end of July. But yeah, as of the 1st of July, it'll come into effect.
1: And you've also covered the costs associated with service life that have increased on your channels, haven't you?
0: Yes, we are not sheltered from the outside world as much as we might like to be. House prices and rent is increasing on Civvy Street. That's reflected in the increases that's happened with this report. So it's on the sort of highest tier, the highest grade of SFA and SLA. It's 3.8% increase. 3.8% is a higher number than 3.6%. They are percentages of different numbers. So a 3.8% increase on £1,000 is not going to cancel out a 3.6% increase on a £30,000 salary. So it's not going to cancel each other out, but there is, of course, slight increases in accommodation expenses.
1: And as always, you've got so much help on your Instagram with helping people budget, get financially savvy. And the best thing to do, you always say this, is to get started as soon as you sign up, isn't it?
0: Yeah, exactly. The sooner you start, the better. I do think if people are a bit more sensible with their finances, the military does offer opportunities that are not available on Civvy Street in terms of finance. And when you utilise the benefits it offers, it can definitely put you well ahead of peers in Civvy Street.
1: And it's free advice, so why wouldn't you? So overall, you're happy with these results, aren't you?
0: I am, yeah, but there are people who are not.
1: Well, let's try and be positive for a change. Savvy Squaddy, thank
0: exactly.
1: you so much.
0: Thank you for having me. Cheers.
2: You can follow the Savvy Squaddy on his YouTube channel and his Instagram page as well. It's Elliot Darby with you. Got music on the way from Basement Jacks, and Prosper and Clooney's new track as well, Free Your Mind, is on its way.

under the weight of her cloud. But for the first time in a long time, she believed that one day she would again feel the sun. She must be patient. She must have faith in the seeds that are planted beneath the snow. She must hold on, and she must let

0: talk about.
1: That's Madonna and Sabrina Carpenter. It's quite a good collaboration, that one, isn't it? It's called Bring Your Love. Very catchy. On BFBS, the Forces station. Right, the latest news is on its way. Then Nikki Smith continues after that with music from Calvin Harris and Pink. And I'll be back with you at the same time tomorrow. Going to leave you with Muse in just a bit. And this one's from Maloko. It's Sing It Back.

I went walking yesterday, actually, when the Germany game was on. I did see a bit of the warm-up starting, and then I thought, oh, no, this isn't really my thing. Went walking with a couple of Irish ladies, some friends of mine, and one of them said, I don't actually know who to support this year for the World Cup. And I said, well, you could always support England. And she went, sorry, Nikki, I like you, but I don't want to support England. Says it all.

It is Rihanna with Rude Boy on BFBS. How you doing there? Nikki Smith with you. Before that was Zara Larsson and Pink Pantheress with Midnight Sun. Good morning to you if you're listening in Brunei. Now, I don't know if you've been seeing any of the footage of Harry Styles, but honestly, all over my timeline this weekend, it's all been about Harry, because he has made it now to Wembley after his start of his tour, kind of up north, I suppose you could say. And wow, just an amazing show going on at the moment. Just fantastic stuff. We've got Louis up next, and Louis Tomlinson, his fellow 1D chum imposter to come. And actually, I think Louis's doing all right, you know. And Harry, just, I would say probably Harry's maybe the most successful out of the band, but, you know, all good. New music then. Have you been listening to any of our fresh new music stuff? Have you heard it? I mean, I know it's only like the first day that we've launched our four tracks, Backstreet Boys. Yeah, that is off the new Paw Patrol film. Totally missed that with my kids, thank goodness. Bottle Up, we've got Bebe Rexha as well with One Day. Olivia Rodrigo, her new album is awesome. She's got a single there with Robert Smith and What's Wrong With Me. I love it, love it, love it. And BTS with Come Over. It's over to you, though, to decide the track of the week. BFBS.com/music. And the track of the week announced on Friday.

0: It's Rimma and Selena Gomez with Calm Down. I don't think I need to announce that song. I mean, it was around for weeks, wasn't it? At the time, it's BFBS. Nikki Smith with you. Now, George Ryland is in Gibraltar. Oh, I bet she begged them not to send her there, didn't she? But basically, she's going to be there all this week. Do say hello to her if you are in Gibraltar anyway. She's going to be around until the end of the week, shining a spotlight on what our forces do there and why The Rock is such a good place to be. And yeah, she's chatting along with some of the team that are there already, like Jacob and Ginny. And Mario was her first manager in Gibraltar, and some fond memories of when he was there.
1: Honestly, I don't know anybody that had come back from an overseas trip really tired and was trying to get across the border to get some shopping and come back and maybe fell asleep in their car in the queue.
0: I can remember sitting in those queues when I was there in Gibraltar as well. So if you want to hear more, 4 o'clock UK time on our weekly show then with George Ryland, and she'll be giving you a flavour of The Rock. It's Gracie Abrams next then. This is her new one. It's called Hit the Wall on BFBS.

they got asked to do the latest song then for the Paw Patrol film, which is showing at BFS Cinemas, by the way. It's called Bottle Up, and that is the fresh new music choice that you can vote on. Right, lovely, lovely Kylie now. We all have a different view on watching the documentary now. Because I was talking to somebody at my gym the other day, and she was going, oh, I don't know if I like Kylie as much as I used to. And somebody else in my gym, her sister had been to lunch with Danny Minogue. I know. Apparently she had a